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1: In area 3003, Fresh Veterans Road in the town of Walmart, between Wildcat Road and Dust Street Road. Park Roberts is deer looking for the blue Chevy Cruze. Negative injuries are blocking.
2: 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Spar dispatcher to Geneseo for your onset of Samuel and Sam Livonia for the Mutual Aid. 4580 Morgan View Road, Morgan Estates, off Clearview Drive and Reservoir Road. For the 90-year-old female falling from a standing position, it's still on the ground. Priority 4.

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1: Stone.

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0: Gary Boise, you've rated 289. I'm VZ8289. I'll be southbound, South 10.
1: Southbound, South 10.

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1: I have gym services on the phone. They're looking to talk to somebody. Can I send them through?
2: 10-4. 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
0: Stop her.

or dispatcher to Livingston County, not showing any ALS is in. Ambulance is in service. Paul Morris for the mutual aid BLS, we'll try for Medic 80. And Lester Cairo, your first responders. 12th South Street in the village of Lester between North Street and Penny Lane. The third party report of a 77-year-old female diabetic issue BG over 400, not alerted to priority 2 call. Fire dispatcher to Livingston County, not showing any ALS ambulances in service. Morris for the mutual aid BLS, we'll try for Medic 80 and Lester Cairo, your first responders. 12 South Street between North Street and Penny Lane, the village of Lester, for the third-party report of a 77-year-old female diabetic issue, BG over 400 and not alert. It's priority 2.

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0: David Charles Sam 4689 DCS 4689 63 of the prison. Correction, 36 of the prison.
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0: Can you respond with the ambulance at 12 South Street in the Village of Leicester between Main Street and Penny Lane for a third-party report of a 77-year-old female having a diabetic issue?
1: Receiving route. Yeah, Giselle.
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1: Mary Adams, Zebra, 3180, I'm AZ 3180, I'll be southbound Marshall.
0: Southbound Marshall.

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0: Do you need the data?
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0: 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I'll be top off 390 at exit 9.
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0: Be northbound at 32 at Texas, X-ray Sam Lincoln 2991, XSL 2991.
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0: 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And I'm going to be registered by Ross Lane at FN.

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0: Correspondent 4 with John. 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

0: 126 at this range, it'll be 10-0.
1: 126.
0: Yeah, it's Mary George Robert 3031, MGR 3031. Northbound 390 at exit 10.
1: Northbound 10.

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1: 24-4.
0: X5, northbound off ramp with New Jersey, Edward 32, Young Adam Robert, E32YAR.
1: Never.

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1: Southerner.
0: Blessing northbound from Kishiko Creamery, 9060408. White Honda Civic with a male operator that was screaming out the window to an employee there.
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1: On our 2014 TSO color green to an Ellen convoy out of Liberty Street. She's L as well.

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0: 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I will be 10-8.
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0: Copy, Trail 11 was, Christian looking for lost hikers.
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0: 4665. Show me on 266 Main Street. 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
1: Come on. Special 506. 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Megan is a valid D as in David for 2028. 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
2: 10-4, thank you. 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

0: 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Can you check there at Maple Street and State Street in the village of Caledonia for fireworks going off?
1: 10-4.
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0: Lincoln, Victor John, 2768, LVJ, 2768, southbound, south 10.
1: Southbound, south 10.

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0: 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How are we sounding?
1: 126.
0: We have Mary Davis, 6258. MDS 6258, probably southbound 390.
1: Southbound 10.

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2: 126,
3: dispatch, have a 10-0. 126. Yeah, Mary Charles George, 4842, MCG, 4842. Stop pumping 90 exit.
1: Just answer.

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0: 160 for the 31. Exit 10 south on off ramp. Mean bad news, mean a Greyhound Odyssey. He struck a deer, appealing in the ditch. Negative injury blocking. Exit 10 south on off ramp.
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0: In the outlet, Mary Charles George, 3471. MCG 3471. The southbound 390 exit.
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0: Apparently, he was on an electric bike, and he was seen turning left onto High Street off of East Main. I'm going to check the area.
1: Copy. 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
2: 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Yeah, that's 64 High Street to talk to Thomas Newbeck.
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0: 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I'll be 5 and 28, Energy Drive.

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3: This is Session
4: 164531.
3: 641. On 39 East southbound, just past the Sun Road overpass, meet Sierra, she's meeting a blue Nissan truck, her headlights stopped working.
4: Okay, 4.

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1: 29452-0408 in Tanande, meeting Wilma. She said something's going off in her basement. You can't check it out. It's 9452-0408.
2: 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I'll be in route.

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1: Well, thank you, Spanish. We're just making contact with the security. 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
0: 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She says the alarm's going off again.
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0: Chris, this is the Dansville Pier Status. I'm into Livingston County for the ALS. Tonight came Park Hills Drive in the village off of Berry Wood Lane for the 38-year-old female that passed out once. It is now conscious alert with abnormal breathing. It's already 2. Started searching at Dansville for your status ambulance in Livingston County for the ALS. Tonight came Park Hills Drive in the village off of Berry Wood Lane. For the 38-year-old female that passed out once is now conscious alert with abnormal breathing. 42.
1: Six two six six. I'll be in row for Panthers. 8 will be off the board.
0: 10-4.

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0: Sending a message to 300 Lawson Lane, apartment 2, left with Helia, the 75-year-old female with abdominal pain.
1: 10-4.
0: Have you on scene?

First, if you're trying to see if you're on set of savings, Livingston County for the mutual aid, the 300 Laughlin Lane, that's the Brookside apartment, apartment 2, off of Haley F. The 75-year-old female, conscious of breathing with the abdominal pain and has an aortic aneurysm history, 43. Sergeant Fletcher 2, Geneseo, for your on-site examinations in the Livingston County for the mutual aid to 300 Laughlin Lane, apartment 2 in the village, off of Haley Ave. For the 75-year-old female, conscious of breathing with abdominal pain, 43.

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0: In service, ALS, and in Ralph and Hanson's.

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It's 43. So, I just want you to see if they can feature on Sunday statements.

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0: Lincoln Tom Mary 6388, LTM 6388, 39 northbound 34.
1: Northbound 34.

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0: Henry Edward Victor, 2711, HEV 2711, 39 northbound 34.
1: Northbound 34.

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Pretty special is on your first page for your second ambulance. It's going to be 10th Branch Street between School Street and Commercial Street. It's an 84-year-old female who fell last night with the head laceration. It's 34. Pretty special is on your first page for your second ambulance. 10 Branch Street between School and Commercial Street. The 84-year-old female fell last night, fell on the ground with a head laceration, 34.

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1: 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The hang up, but no answer on the call back. In house comes back to us, Sierra Summers from the address. 75 Stanley.
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4: 77 Main Street in the Village Apartment 204. We have checked the welfare of Luke Beard. He made some concerning statements to a coworker last week. More details on the job. 77 Main Street, Apartment 204.
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6-5-5-5. 6-5. She just wanted to report us. This is Gerbil on the Greenway. I'll be back on the last. 7-4.

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0: 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East Main Street and Lake Ave.
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0: Just received a call from West Fire. They're receiving multiple burglar alarms from the middle and high school. They stated it was offline until 9 a.m. by Tom LaGrue, but he's not responding to any phone calls.
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2: 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I'm headed to Rochester.
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0: Can you respond over to 29 Main Street? That's a quick fill there in the village. Meeting with Alfred for the custody problem, not in progress.
1: Airborne.

Dispatch to 200, 210 if you could break for the backup. 23 Genesee Street is going to be the Avon Town Clerk's office for the panic alarm coming from the counter. No key holder contacted. It's 200 and 210 for the backup. 23 Genesee Street, the Avon Town Clerk for the panic alarm coming from the clerk counter. Units responding, acknowledge.

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2: 10-4, Mr. 197. Lieutenant.
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0: Alarm company is receiving another one from the assessor's office.
1: 10-4. I'm still here. We're all set.

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0: Lincoln Union Charles, 1072. LUC 1072, I'm northbound, just past 6.
2: Northbound, past 6.

0: 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Dispatch 402.
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1: 2781 Lakeville Road, it's the exit 9 Quickleys for the lockout of the white key at the pumps not running. 2781 Lakeville Road.
0: 10-4.
2: I'm special. 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
2: This ambulance, 9 West Jefferson Street at the Jefferson IRA for the 48-year-old male with the back and leg pain is priority 4. Swedish Petra Damsel, first page for your status ambulance. 9 West Jefferson Street at the Jefferson IRA for the 48-year-old male with the back and leg pain priority 4.

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0: 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I'm on 9 West Jefferson.
1: 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Two, you're secure? Correct. 10-4.

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0: Two 962 back in the car. Gonna be on status for a little bit. Once you want it back.
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2: Can you respond to 130 Main Street in the village of Mount Morris, between Hawkins Street and Murray Street, for a check the welfare on a Hunter Van Buskirk at the request of DSS? Something concerning messages this morning and stopped replying. It's 130 Main Street.
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0: Special Mount Morris, first page for your set of Samuels. Going to be the corner of Stanley Street and Murray Street, behind the apartment building. For the 70-year-old female that fell outside, not injured, part 4. Special Mount Morris, first page for your status ambulance. Stanley Street and Murray Street, behind the apartment building. For the 70-year-old female who fell, not injured, priority 4. And 532, I got your location. The subject is a 2-car response.
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1: Negative. 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
0: 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Can I send this over to you?
1: Definitely. .848 dispatch, traffic stop.
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0: Okay, 146.
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0: 6445 Mount Morris, Sunday Road in the town of Mount Morris between Danforth Road and Murray Street. Meeting with Mary Call for a larceny of chainsaws from an unlocked barn. State of neighbors had issues last week with missing items from a shed.
1: 10-4.
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0: Dispatcher to City, just looking for your ambulance. 2 Patty Lane in the Village of Caledonia, between Caledonia Avon Road and River Road. With a 28-year-old female, the blood pressure 88 over 30. It's party 2. Dispatcher to City, just your ambulance. 2 Patty Lane between Caledonia Avon Road and River Road. 78-year-old female with a low blood pressure. Party 2.
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1: Can you look up this job from last night? 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
0: Stand by.
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0: Can you respond over to 2780 Lakeville Road? It's going to be the Bob Johnson Chevy meeting with a Nick Brady who'd like to report a 24030 complaint. 2780 Lakeville Road, Bob Johnson Chevy.
1: Yeah,

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0: Can you swing by Stanley Street, Murray Street? I have EMS out there not responding to a status check.
1: Affirmative.
0: And you can disregard, I just got them.

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2: John Union 4414, JJU 4414, Lee 3663. 3663. That's 2149 for the complaint.
3: Go ahead.
2: We could respond to the area of mile marker 25.4 northbound, only in West Sparta. You're going to be looking for the possibly injured deer in the grassy knoll area. It's in the area between 25 and 26 northbound.
3: Copy.

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2: 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Fire department's on the way. 1533 West Henrietta Road in the town of Avon.
0: Remember.
3: Six-five-five dispatch. We'll be 10-8 and out back to the village.
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0: 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Dispatch to 402 complete.
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0: Can you respond over to 9 Greenmount Ave? The neighbor across the street is concerned about the height of their grass. 9 Greenmount Ave.
1: I believe code enforcement's already aware, but I'll make touch with them.
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0: 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I self-dispatch myself to the 404 over there in Mount Morris, just so you're aware.
1: 10-4.
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1: 078, 408, Frontier Boom.
0: Yeah, if you could start towards that job as well and assist with the neighborhood, please.
1: 10-4, I'll be there.
2: Special Livingston County for an ambulance, 4741 Darby Road in Avon. It's going to be right next to the railroad tracks. For the 69-year-old female, feels like she's going to pass out. Priority 3. Finish Special Livingston County, your ambulance, 4741 Darby Road, right next to the railroad tracks. For the 69-year-old female, feels like she's going to pass out. Priority 3.

0: 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For the smell of natural gas in the house, your assignment's on Ops 2. Fish Patrol Livonia, your fire department. 130 Longview Boulevard off of Kensington Court. For the smell of natural gas in the house, assignment's on Ops 2.
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Dispatch, Victor Dansville, first page, clear set of ambulance, Livingston County, ALS, part of your first responders. 7577 Groveland Station Road, fleeing 64-year-old male having a seizure, abnormal breathing, it's priority one. Dispatch, Victor Dansville, first page, clear set of ambulance, Livingston County, ALS, part of your first responders. 7577 Groveland Station Road, between Caldwell Road and Flats Road, fleeing 64-year-old male having a seizure, priority one.

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0: Elevation. The special 145 from the Sheriff's Office, clean.
2: Thank you.
0: If you can respond over to 3479 Pebble Beach Road, that's the parking area. You're going to be meeting with Dylan for the 243 complaint. He's going to be wearing the white shirt and blue pants. That's the parking area of Pebble Beach.
2: Thank you.

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0: I think it was last week, or over the weekend, Deputy Cornelius took a 404, same area. Can you just research that and chat me to the CR, please?
1: 10-4, looking into it.
2: Well, dispatch, I have the CR when you're ready for that.
0: If you just chat it to me, please. I'll be there in a few minutes.
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3: 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Can you take the west side of the intersection to assist with PJ, please?
0: Livonia to the fire dispatch.
2: Livonia, go ahead.
0: Yeah, this is Portal Thompson. I'm on scene at Longview Boulevard now.
2: 10-4. 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
0: I'm following this match. I'll be out.
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2: 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KMS 8-0-1-0.
1: 10-4.
0: We've checked the house. We can't find any leaks or any signs of gas. Do you want us to wait for utilities or come down to you?
1: Did you stop in at 6484?
0: Do not answer the fire dispatch.
1: Fine. Do you want to speak with them?
3: Yeah, if you could pass them through. Thank you.
1: 10-4.
3: I think it's picked up, but...

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0: 292.
1: Who would you end up getting for ALS?
0: You have 6288 en route.
1: 292 to 6288.
2: Go ahead,
1: Nate. What's your location at this time?
2: Just coming up to Fratelli's.
1: Beautiful. We'll meet you at Lakeville Firehouse or somewhere in that direction.
2: 10-4, assuming your destination is wrong.
1: Yeah, that's perfect. Copy,
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1: Come here, guys.
0: You're at 30 minutes.
1: Therefore, you can cancel timers. 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
0: Negative. What do you got?
1: Check the welfare at 4230 Westlake Road in the town of Geneseo between Eagle Point Drive and Graywood South. I mean, checking the welfare on a Dan Price, 71. He's been calling the complainant and he doesn't respond when spoken to. 4230 Westlake Road.
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1: 249, New Jersey.
0: Tom 92, William Adam Mary, T92 WAM, northbound exit 6 ramp.
1: Northbound exit 6 ramp. Simon's back in service.
2: 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I do 845 out of the jail.

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0: 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Hey, I left a noise.
1: Hey, I left a noise.

British Veteran World War's first paid for your second ambulance at some status. Bloomington County, no units available. 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British Veteran Mount Morris, first page for your second ambulance, it's on status, Livingston County, no units available. Monday for the mutual aid, 1 Columbus Ave, the Bellamy Apartments, going to apartment 302 for the 52-year-old male that fell, priority 4.

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1: 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I am 10-8, route 42.
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0: 8146 Groveland Station Road in the town of Sparta, between Hammond Road and Appland Road. You're going to be going there with the ambulance for the 70-year-old male. I feel like he's going to about to pass out with the abnormal breathing.
1: 10-4, I'll be in route.

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1: Six two six five. 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
0: Kathy, you're putting an ambulance together. 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
2: 148.
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2: Southbound 41.

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1: If I'm able to get you to clear, if you could respond over to 2995 Bronson Hill Road in the town of Avon for the lockout of the GMC Arcadia. There is a 3-year-old locked inside. The vehicle is running. 2995 Bronson Hill Road.
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1: 2480.
2: Adam King Union, 1633, AKU, 1633, southbound 390, 41.
1: Southbound, I'm marker 41.

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0: 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I'll be 10-8.

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0: Be out with 1-8. 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
1: 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You can stand down. What was that, nice?
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1: 24-8.
0: Lincoln Tom, Lincoln 2255, LTL 2255. We're going to be northbound 390 at 52.
1: Northbound at 52.

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1: clear from Strong. 6187 clear from Strong. 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

0: 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He's got a drink and chugging along. I think he'll be all set.
1: Copy, 406 is out with him and he's all set. 078, do you copy?
2: 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Five with three stats turns around.
1: Five with three.
2: 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BYB 4803 4th Street.
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0: 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She says he's all set. I'll be clear.
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0: Finger spot of the ambulance over to 1760 Old State Road in the town of York for the 99-year-old male with the right side pain.
1: 10-4-0.

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0: 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I'm not seeing any on mine.

0: The registration does show valid, but it also says no insurance code on file.
1: Received W4 and 6. She has a big line of phone. Trying to figure it out.

0: 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She just covered. They're going to send some paperwork over to the DMV to try and resolve that issue.
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2: 46.
1: If you're able to be observant for it, heading southbound from exit 6 is a white pickup truck with a mini cargo trailer that's unable to maintain lane. Plate's no longer behind it, doesn't want to be met with. Headed southbound from exit 6.

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0: If you can send 1340 Dalton Road in the town line, Lieutenant Gale Road and Heath Markham Road, meet with Larry. He said he spilled gas from a tractor previously and he has a mostly contained to a pail. 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

0: 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I've got a utility truck that is tangled up in the wires. So we can get nice safe at the scene, please.
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0: 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It's going to be at the bridge in that area. I'm going to be meeting with a Drew at the gas station nearby in a Penn State t-shirt and navy blue shorts to make a complaint of people netting fish and killing them in the area. Lakeville Park and Big Tree Road.
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0: 46 Murray Street, apartment 1, meeting with Hope for the traffic complaint not in progress. She said someone almost ran her off the road on her motorcycle about 5 minutes ago. She has photos but cannot provide an exact location or a vehicle description. 46 Murray Street.
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1: 1642 Road in the Village, Apartment 805, meeting with Dradina for the 24030 complaint. It's 1642 Road, Apartment 805.
0: 10-4.
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0: If I was 506-514, it's now westbound on 28.
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0: Figures by 25 West Avenue, apartment 5, for the check to welfare from Casa Trinity, looking for a Michael McCam, a 38-year-old male. Hasn't answered the door, calls all week, and also hasn't made any appointments. It's 25 West Avenue, apartment 5.

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0: First Patrol, I'm at your fire department, 1773 Bethel Drive, off of Marinetta Drive. It's going to be the Elam North B apartments for the residential fire alarm showing the apartment 11 entry stairs. Time is going to be on Ops 2. First Patrol, I'm at your fire department, 1773 Bethel Drive, the Elam North B apartments for the residential fire alarm showing apartment 11 entry stairs. Time is on Ops 2.
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0: You respond over to 5768 Sweeteners Boulevard. That's the Ingredients Plus. If you can, when you go in the lot, go to the small parking lot on the right, you're going to be meeting with a tanner for the peacekeeper.

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1: 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Switch 146, fire on traffic.
2: 146, Stagecoach Road.
1: Southbound on 256 in the area of Minahans, looking for a tan BMW with Florida plates similar to KSI K29. That's King Sam, Ida King 29. Reported it was all over the road on 28. Complaint is no longer following it. Southbound on 256 from Lakeville.
2: Copy.
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0: 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King Edward Paul, 7232, KEP, 7232, 39, this is cool.
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0: 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I'll be 256 abaft.
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0: 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I have a Jenna Mercer on the phone for you. I'm trying to catch up to a Carl Carva.
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0: 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Mary Adam Henry, 6158, MAH 6158, I'll be 5 at Hanson Lake.
1: 406, you call me?
2: That's affirmative. Were you looking for an Adam Harding?
1: I was, but I'm all set with him. You can tell him to disagree.

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Is that Henry? 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Summer.

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1: Tower. Special 138. 138 main in court. Respond to 223 Lima Road for a 240-30 complaint, deputy by request. 506, copy. 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

0: 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Turn to 1-3 force those.
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1: Go ahead.
0: 1212 Rochester Road in the town of Lima. It's going to be in front of the Corby's collision. Blue silver Nissan versus a black convertible. Negative blocking, unknown injuries. In front of Corby's collision.
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1: Split.

Fire Sector 2, Livingston County and ALS Unit York First Responders to the Yardaville, 3226 Genesee Street in the town of York, between Preferred Circle East and Flats Road. Went to the side door for an 82-year-old female fallen with trouble breathing. It's a priority one. That's Fire Sector 2, Livingston County and ALS Unit and York First Responders. The Yardaville, 3226 Genesee Street, going to the side door for an 82-year-old female fallen with a nose and wrist injury and having trouble breathing. It's a priority one.

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1: I have Bass PD on the phone for you.
0: Yes, I'm there.
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3: Dispatch 13, Party 1 EMS.
0: Three two two six
3: Genesee Street in the town of York. It's going to be the yard of Al. For the 82-year-old female with trouble breathing after a fall. 3226 Genesee Street.
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1: 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You can cancel.
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1: Four nine. Are you going to be clearing shortly?
0: It's negative. You time me out of the statement.
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1: 164, 63.
0: Jimmy Mile Marker 42 southbound, have a call about concrete being split in the roadway and has been risen up and vehicles are striking it. Mile Marker 42 southbound, we'll get DOT on the phone.
1: 10-4, Jimmy Route.

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0: 639 dispatch.
1: Yes, hello.
0: We're just kidding. We're going to be staying central.
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I'm going to head out there and assist with traffic. 10-4.

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0: Mary George Thomas, 1375 MGP, 1375. Be a short track, Rowan, St. Helena.
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1: Four out of the four.
0: 2578 Genesee Street in the town of York. It's going to be the York Central School. Of course, she's going to be by the football field with the tan canine that was running around. It is now secured. York Central School.
1: Copy.
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0: Can you check the area of Westlake Road and Stonehouse Drive for plastic chairs that are floating southbound? It's going to be near Wave Point 181.
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0: 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It's going to be Stonehill Road, just off 15A.
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0: sir. 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
3: Morning, 44 dispatch. I'm coming into service. What's his location?
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0: 20 Center Street. Caller says belongings are being thrown in the yard and neighbors being verbal with caller. 20 Center Street.
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2: 24-6 dispatch, just mark down Miranda at this time.
1: Miranda Red. 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
1: Robert is suspended, insurance not in effect.
2: Twenty-four-six, starting mileage.
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0: Okay.
2: Six. Steam level 1182 with the ROs, you can do the 15 on them.
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0: 10 Branch Street in the village of Livonia, in between School Street and Commercial Street, for the 85-year-old female, unconscious but is breathing. 10 Branch Street.

0: Firefighter 2 Livonia, your ambulance 74, if you're available, contact the firefighter. Lemieux County to stop for the mutual aid ALS and Livonia first responders. 10 Brown Street in the village between School Street and Commercial Street. 85-year-old female who's unconscious, she is breathing. 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She is breathing. It's a party 1. 127.
1: Pennsylvania, 0, Robert Lincoln, 2737. ZRL, 2737. Bronx Hill, north of South Lima.
0: Bronx Hill, north of South Lima, PA.

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0: 34 Battle Street, caller's ex-boyfriend Daniel will not her leave. Negative weapons are in dock. 34 Battle Street.
1: Come on.
0: 146, if you're able to start that way.
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0: 10-4.

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0: This patient now is conscious alert and breathing. I'm sure you want first round location advising the patient is now conscious and breathing.
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0: I'm going to be clear of Battle Street. 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
1: Summer. Before I dispatch with you. I'm fine. 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